0: 70er um 7.
1: Eine ganze Stunde mit dem Vibe der 70er.
0: Radio Arabella.
2: I've heard people say that too much of anything is not

0: Before you go, there's something I want you to have.
1: Oh, it's beautiful. But wait a minute, isn't this?
0: Yeah, yes it is.
1: But I thought the old lady dropped it into the ocean in the air.
0: Well, baby, I went down and got it for you.

0: 80er,
1: die 90er
0: und ganz viel Wow. Radio Arabella.
2: You know, I've been trying to get it through this thick skull of mine that sometimes your nightmare